0: We are Huntrix.
1: We're going up, up, up, it's our moment. You know together we're glowing. Gonna make it all
2: right. Hey, it's Morgan Wallen.
3: This is Tate McRae. It's what I want, it's what I want, it's what I want.

might know of the original sin. And you might know how to play with fire.